0: Triple J's feature album.
1: Rum Jungle are here with their second studio album, Marginalia. The Newcastle 4P

that's the reason I'm low-key venting. 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She came with a brush, makeup and a bag, same shape as a regular trapezoid. You can never compete with this type of aura. I know Bae just wants some Pandora, some makeup.

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I don't watch them mutes, I don't beef with a gang, but they're set people I wanna see get blamed. If you fuck with them boys, don't reach for my soul sweets in school that I teeth from Poundland, bro.

0: That one, bit of Delete from Nina Jirachi right there. We also heard from rock music, Charlie XCX. Thought I could put those two together because saw a TikTok that Charlie reposted where someone was suggesting that Nina Jirachi and Charlie do a collab. And it was reposted by Charlie XCX, so maybe that's going to be coming up on a new album. That would be so sick. Very excited if, huge if true. Huge if true. You're listening to Triple J. It's Frankie here with you. Hope you're having a great Monday. Coming up next hour, there's a bit of Eka Vandal, this week's feature album, of course. That was last week's feature album. Maisie Peters is this week's feature album. Gang of Youths coming up. The Ryans right now. This one is Gang of Youths, Hard as a Muscle.
1: Triple J. Break me off a piece of that and mix it in with a little wine. With someone warm and smart, I guess. With a heart and first.

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2: 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The Newcastle four-piece have hit us with a track list.

Wireless. Get sat down for an experience of great live music and tippy top vibes with a set from Pacific Avenue. So the Jerangong boys have been hitting the high notes all year off the back of their love.

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Trust in what you say. Let you run into

0: and Tyrone on Triple J. Oh, so you want to see this song live, hey? Well, you are in luck because you could be winning tickets to see Slater this week on our show.
1: She'll be bringing her huge album, Worst Girl in America, to Australia. So if you want to see her in Brisbane, Melbourne or Sydney, here's what you've got to do.
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1: 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And now that I know you're really coming home.

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0: this gig guy.
1: It's getting cold, so we're bringing in some heaters. Lou is keeping us warm with his high-energy drum and bass. He's going to hit the road with all Aussie support, so grab your mates and kick on across June. And if you want to switch up the vibe, we've got you. UK rapper Dave is lighting up arenas all across the country. Known for his lyricism and striking storytelling, you won't want to miss his long-awaited Aussie Sprint, which kicks off mid-June, starting in Meanjin, Brisbane. You'll want to get in quick, though, because these shows wrap up on June 27th.
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Dem Mob right there. It's called Break Bread to take us out for your Monday afternoon. This has been Arvo's with Phil Fresh. I got to get out of here, but don't touch the dial. Sabine is taking you through your Monday night. No hack tonight as well. Switch up because we are on a public holiday and you guys do not want to hear me talking about the news. Anyways, have a blessed night, you lot. Stick around. You're on Triple J.

That is, can you guess it? Heartless by South Summit, who in 2 days they're going to be doing some touring all around Australia from July 10th to 25th. All tickets and details are available on the Triple J website. Go and check out if they're coming to a city near you. You're listening to Nights on Triple J. It's Monday. It is the 8th of June. My name is Sabine Lee Cook, and I'm very excited to be here with you this evening. We are 2 hours into our time together. Rah! Doesn't time fly when you are having fun? We've been talking a lot about Australian music, because that's my favorite kind of music. Very wide net to cast there, so I'm quite safe. And an Australian artist who I had a very spooky kind of first interaction with is Jem Casadaley. I had one of those really eerie situations where a song of hers, I'm not sure what platform it was on, but just kind of came on as a suggested track. And it was one of those moments where it then went on to detail in explicit detail, mind you, something that was going on in my life at the moment. Have you ever had that situation where a song has come on and it's almost spoken your context to you? And it's so eerie in a beautiful way, especially when it is sung the way that Jem sings. So I'm very excited to play you this song. It's called Speak Now. But let me know, have you ever had like an eerie song interaction? Does that make sense what I'm saying? Either way, this song makes sense. This song, hey, speaks for itself. And Speak Now, Jem Casadaley. You're listening to Triple J. Tonight's

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4: Get ready for your new best mates out of Adelaide, the Tullamarines.

You're welcome. That is what I am here to do. I'm here to match your vibe. So what have you got going on right now? You let me know. I'm going to try and match it. 0439757555 is where you can reach me. Look, real soon, I have a track from none other than Sophie Immaterial that is coming to you right after this. Beautiful team up between Anima and Joji. And that's fitting because this one's called Beautiful. And you're hearing it here on Triple J.

Did it again. It's Tyler and Zara Larsson teaming up on that one. I can't help but go, uh-oh, throughout the whole damn thing. You heard it here on Triple J. This is Late Nights and I am Sarah Davenport hanging out with you. And look, I am a big fan of a secondhand score, okay? I live on a pretty, like, busy street, so there's often just hard rubbish popping up here, there, and everywhere. Sometimes it beats, like, my armchair is from hard rubbish. It's a little bit worse for wear since I moved house, but it once was in its prime. And at the moment, there is like a bin at the front of my apartment block that no one is claiming, as well as like some plates, some cutlery. But it had me thinking, what is your best hard rubbish or secondhand find? 0439757555. When I first moved into this apartment block, there was a Doctor Who lunch

0: morning, Jack James with Triple J News. Iran says it will end its current attacks on Israel, but is warning that harsher strikes will come in the future if Israel continues its aggression in Lebanon. Nick Parmeter has this update.
1: Following the announcement, Israeli media is now reporting that it's halted strikes on Iran at the request of US President Donald Trump. It comes after Mr. Trump said Israel and Iran were seeking an immediate ceasefire and told them to stop the shooting. Pakistan's Prime Minister Shehbaz Sharif has urged all sides to exercise restraint and give peace a little more chance.
0: The head of the Red Cross in the Philippines says the danger has not eased following a large earthquake that's killed at least 32 people on the island of Mindanao. The 7.8 magnitude quake triggered tsunami warnings and could be felt more than 400 kilometres away in neighbouring Southeast Asian nations. Philippines Red Cross CEO Richard J. Gordon says he's concerned about possible aftershocks.
2: There's a lot of hanging materials that can collapse underneath the pedestrians, and of course, if you have aftershock, some buildings are already weakened and we don't want them to collapse to more people who will be injured.
0: Back at home today, draft legislation paving the way for dramatic changes to the National Disability Insurance Scheme is being scrutinised for 3 days in the Senate this week. More from Naz Campanella.
3: The bill proposing amendments to laws governing the NDIS is set to save the federal government around $38 billion over the next 4 years. It includes unprecedented powers for the NDIS minister, more automated decision-making, and expectations.

0: You should have had a throw a party.
1: Well, it's over.

0: South Summit there, Heartless on Triple J Breakfast. Concetta and Luca with you. We'll be chatting with South Summit tomorrow ahead of the release of their new album, which comes out on Friday. But right now it's 20 to 8. We're desperate to give away a prize pack in Chetflix, or it's called today, the original name, Conchi Enema.
1: Conchi Enema.
0: We have Concetta describing 5 different movies of all sorts of genres and eras and vibes. Some she's seen, some she hasn't seen. We already ticked off Cat in the Hat and The Blair Witch Project, and then we heard this movie description.
2: I literally have never seen this. And I'm going to be honest with you, I'm going to go with the title to really figure out what this is. Take one of the scariest animals in the world. Take one of nature's craziest concepts, put it together.

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1: Rum Jungle are here with their second studio album, Marginalia. 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

0: Genesis Owusu right there.
1: Just keeps going.
0: Life keeps going on Triple J Breakfast. Concetta and Luca with you. About 20 minutes before we hand you over to the great Sam Lame, who's filling in for Lucy Smith this week. But Concetta, we're fresh back after the long weekend, which means we get to catch up on what Phil's Five did on Drive on Friday. This happens every single Friday. Phil Fresh from Weekends comes through to hang with Abby and Tyrone and count down five things in a different category. And he was counting down the five best entrees.
2: Number five, the bread roll and butter. Stays there.
3: Stays
2: there. Out of respect, we've got to keep it in there.
1: Wow.
2: Number four, arancini balls.
4: Whoa.
2: And you're lucky it's at four, by the way.
1: Wow.
2: I didn't even want to put it in.
4: That's controversial.
2: Number three, oysters.

0439 757 555. Which album is celebrating an anniversary this week? You should text in. All right. Let's play some music now. Jacatine right here with Tell Me. I heard it from my father. Triple J.

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Core has you covered. Join me every week on the home for metal, hardcore, punk, emo, and everything in between. Connecting you with the best new releases, artist interviews, touring news, and more.